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1: Played it cool and I played it dumb. Don't you think I'm a little too young to be messed with like that?

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You come around, yeah. You ease my mind, you make everything feel fine. Worry about those calls.

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Audio Kiss. You played it cool and I played it dumb. Don't you think I'm a little too young to be messed with like that?

Faith, our colors will fade eventually. So if our time is running out, day after day, we'll make the mundane a masterpiece. Oh my, my, oh my, my love, I take one look at you, you're taking me out.

La mejor variedad es Audio Kiss. You played it cool and I played it dumb. Don't you think I'm a little too young to be messed with like that? So convincing, you made it look fun. Laugh it off, but the damage is done. Saying, baby, just relax.